smart. I must admit, you broke my heart. The awful truth is really sad. I must

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I must admit,

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It's meeting the man of my dreams and then meeting his beautiful wife. And isn't it ironic?

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It's like 10,000 spoons when all you need is a knife. It's meeting the man of my dreams and then meeting his beautiful wife. And isn't it ironic? Don't you think?

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1: Been through hell and high tide, but we never looked back.
0: I thought that we couldn't lose, and then I bet all I had.